Come in better, step aside. Love the man din, love the man dine. One piece for fire, the other on steel. If the right one don't get you, then the left one will you.

Go up your knees and turn around. Now shake them shoulders, boy, and howl. Start enjoying that cat meow. Now make a funny thing like this. Start enjoying that kitten. Once you wobble, then you. Then